started there. I said, pretend you got no money. And she just laughed and said, oh, you're so funny. I said, yeah, I can't see anyone else smiling.

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said, are you gonna be my girl? It's a 1, 2, 3, take my hand and come with me, because you look so fine that I really wanna make you mine. I said, you look so fine that I really wanna make you mine. Come on and get your kicks. Now you don't need it.

You got a woman waiting for you there. All you ever gotta do is be a good man one time to one woman.